0: units en route on Lake City Highway. We just received an additional call that it's going to be near 3072 Lake City Highway. Repeating, 3072.
1: Copy.

0: 2, I'm in the area. Restate.
1: What was your traffic, 32?
0: What was the call that came out?
1: A 50-year-old male fell off the lawnmower ran over him, possible broken leg, bleeding from the head. They do have him on a side-by-side, said it was a steep driveway, or a steep yard.
2: It's on Lake City Highway. If anyone can get us an exact location, that would be great.
3: I'm buying some bikes up.

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0: It's a pretty steep driveway. And, he's in the back of the cyber truck.
1: Is it that first set of houses that you turn on from Mountain Hill?

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Driveway. 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

0: 30. 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
1: 30, yeah, job. 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
1: Domestic problem, 1224 East La Salle Road. 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
2: Yeah, I do, Captain.
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1: 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I'm holding traffic.
0: 10-4. When you clear, if you'll meet me at the front of the PD, please.
1: 10-4.
2: Copy. Just one or two.
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0: 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I have another Tennessee deal as the guard.
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0: Got a fireworks complaint. It's going to be 1000 Madera Street, apartment 11. Subject by the name of Caden with long curly hair is shooting fireworks.
1: 153.
2: 53.
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0: 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They've not been able to reach him since. He's known to own multiple firearms.
1: Copy.

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0: Nah, go take care of your business. 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
0: Clinton Highway, coming up on Oakland Highway, Tennessee Tag 063, Bravo Romeo, X-ray Papa, it's going to be on a Ford Mustang.

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0: 6 p.m. it serves.
1: All right, 116. Y'all can cancel. We're okay on same.
0: Got it, sir. Thanks.
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1: 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Going to be on 80.

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0: Tennessee, 155, 467, 932. Repeating, 155, 467, 932.

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0: 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She's negative juvenile petition.

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0: Copy. 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

0: 26. Correction, 230. I've got a possible intoxicated driver that has hit the curb and took out a mailbox. It's going to be in front of 1007 Fowler Street, right across from CUV, the older model Toyota.
1: 10-4, I'll start that way.
2: 290.
1: Break 30 to 32, start that way as well.
3: Copy, stem out.
1: I'll be back to say, verbal warning. I'll be in route to that. Pretty safe. Is the vehicle still on stage?
0: That's affirmative. Caller states that the female is standing out by it crying.
1: Yeah, boy.
3: Date 29, 2008 is valid, plus B negative local, since he has
2: Temple.

0: 159-153.
1: You can disregard.
0: Okay, guys. Hey, you can give me a phone. Okay.

0: Can I get that vehicle description again, please?
1: It's an older model Toyota. Caller didn't know if it was a Corolla or a Prius. And again, it's right there when you turn off of North Seavers on the Fowler Lane, and right there at Fowler Street and Fowler Lane.

0: 109-159.
1: Yes, sir.
0: Are you available to transport?
1: Affirmative.

0: passing weaver.
1: Okay, you want to meet me at GT Tire? I'll take him to meet you there.
0: Copy, sir.

0: that is Corporal Brandon.
1: Go ahead.
2: One, two, one, eight, one, six, one, and 111.

0: I've also got a registration for you.
1: Go ahead with it.
0: Juliet, Tennessee Tech, 343, Bravo Juliet, Victor November. 343, Bravo Juliet, Victor November.
1: Great thing.
2: I'll have this mail for voluntary going to MMC. I'm going to meet 159.
3: Selena Gerard of Clinton is valid. She's negative locals in NCIC. History has three property damage accidents, one personal injury, one speeding, one following too closely, two failure to pay fines and costs, and a failure to show proof of insurance. Latest injury was property damage accident 2020.

0: 232.
1: Go ahead.
0: 232, 150 North Charles Stevens Boulevard, apartment 114, Philippine Towers for an assault. Call advises his father was assaulted by a male in another apartment. He was hit with a cane. His arm is bleeding. They think it may possibly be broken. I am going to fire him up.
2: I'm being route to MSU with that now.
0: Victim of assault, 150 North Charles Stevens Boulevard.

gentleman is called 150 North Crossroads Boulevard, apartment 114. Male subject was assaulted by another male in a different apartment.

0: 2:30.
1: I'll be clear here at 6 and around 2 hours.

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Highway Drive, close to the home. There is no contact with the person that's driving.

0: 230. I just wanted to make you aware of a medical alarm at 274 Highway. I do have, correction, I do have fire en route, but I do have access to the residence. Yeah, I'll let you know. I just want to be aware of that.
1: Never hit you.

0: State 2 advised there was no report.
1: That's no report. The owner declined. He also made a note that there was no damage to any mailbox or any other property.
0: Yes, sir, I will. I just wanted to make sure.

0: First one's going to be name, date of birth. Going to be Anthony, last name Doherty, Delta Alpha, uniform Golf Hotel, Echo Romeo, Tango Yankee,
1: 9/20 of 1974. All right, you're cutting yourself off. I need your complete birthday, please.
0: It's going to be 9/20 of 1974.
1: All right, do you have another one?
0: Yeah, it's going to be a Tennessee OLN 137-301-148. That's 137-301-148.

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That's 1-3-4-8-7-1-5-5-5.

0: Northwest.
1: Can be Clinton Highway, Edgemore, Tennessee Tag 676, Bravo, Quebec, Kilo, Bravo, some kind of white F-150.

0: 172, go on, you ready?
1: 230. We'll be out at 10:30.
2: Go ahead.
0: 151-034-462.

0: got a point. My name is Ed Bird.
1: All right, stand by 1 second.
0: This is 3.

Number

0: Yeah, go ahead and give that to me. I've got a ton of Davis on the list with, for OL that they will be.
1: Copy,
2: Chip.
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3: Suspicious person, 621 Jake Court, Crossless James Place. 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
2: Copy. 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
1: Copy.

All right, 230, want to make you aware of another medical alarm, 203 Hillcrest Street. This time we don't have a key holder. Fire is going to be around. 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

Jody. 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
1: Yeah, with the DAV, I-75 at the 126. Stand by for registration. Registration's gonna be Georgia, Sierra Alpha Papa, 7602.

0: 177, are you northbound or southbound?
1: Northbound.
0: Copy, northbound.

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But 26 Zupolo in the county, I've had a motorcycle, sports bike, the regular green in color, passing me, going 115 at the 1200 block of North Caesars, heading down. I don't have any choice. There was another

172. The Volvo from Clinton PD runs a green sports car, unknown maker model, traveling around 115 miles an hour going towards Oak Ridge, 1200 block of South Severs.

0: Go ahead.
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0: 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Are you still showing on that call?
1: I don't have access to the
0: chat. Yeah, you told me you were done. I had to get some coverage.
1: Yeah, boy, thank you.

326. Good. 226, 2233, North Charles Severs Boulevard. It's going to be the Lee's Travel Center for suspicious activity, or a suspicious person, actually. Caller advises there is a white male, greasy hair, no shirt. Believes he may be on something, but he's causing problems with an employee.

0: It's going to be a Joseph Bolden from 02-21-62.
1: You advise the last name was Bolden?
0: That's right.

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0: 26, Joseph Bolton. He's going to be with negative locals, negative NCIC, is revoked. Also, there is no band notice or any information on him.
1: Very good.
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2: 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That's a 900 block suspension.
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0: 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One five three, 376-107.
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0: 159, Logan Wilkerson, 731-2008, is valid Class D, negative juvenile petitions in NCIC.
1: Coffee, thank you.

0: 172. 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Complaint says there's a subject that was knocking on her windows and is currently hiding in the bushes.
1: Copy. Can't go ahead that way.
0: Copy. Copy.

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0: 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It's Laurel Road. It's incorrect on it.

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0: 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It's going to be on a silver Subaru, Tennessee, Bravo Nora Charlie, 9811.

0: 172. 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
0: 124-848-318. Will you check Brown County as well, please?
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0: Fabian Johnson, 716 of 98 is valid. Class D for the corrective lenses restriction. To be negative local NCIC is showing one out of Rome. They have two in hand. One's for child endangerment, no bond. The other one's going to be for domestic assault, no bond.
1: Copy. Thank you.

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1: Will you see if Rome County can meet us at Oliver Springs Police Department?
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0: 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That'd be a very extended ETA.
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0: 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Yes, sorry.
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0: 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Beal?
1: Beal said it's on Madeline Giles, 8-4 of 2000 is valid, Classy.

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0: 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She's talking to herself and crying. 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

26. Okay. 370 Frank Price Boulevard, going to be the apartment complex. Caller advises the male, there's a male subject who has parked a motorcycle in front of his apartment on the sidewalk, blocking the entrance way for people to get in and out of.

156. Volwell from Campbell County, reckless driver, be a dark gray Toyota Camry, has Illinois tags, and advised what the plate number was, and traveling at a high rate of speed all over the road, a 75 south, just past the 134, Campbell called.

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0: All right, copy. I think I've located him here in front of 1225 Laurel.
1: 3-8.
0: We'll be out at 1220.

0: 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Joseph Molden. 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

0: 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Sir, he is negative local. 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
0: 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He's in the car.

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0: Still clear.
1: I'm clear. Did I miss something that I should have been clear for earlier?
2: 3-3.
0: Just making sure you're still good. Morgan County does have one in hand for joyriding. 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
1: Bravo Papa Romeo Zulu, a white 2004 Ranger, Kenny Gillian of Huntsville. Expiration of 531.26, it's NSR.

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1: Yes, ma'am.
0: Copy. You show me traffic stop. North Hall Savers at Miller Road. One occupant.

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0: Morgan County had some issues. I think you could take them to our facility and they'll place a hold.
1: Copy. I'm on scene, Oliver Springs PD. I'm going to make a stop here for just a second.
0: Briefing. Hello, 56.
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1: Precinct 136.
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1: 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They advise to go ahead and let him go. 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
0: Medic unit's coming from Station 1. It's detention center. 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
0: 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He's continuing his journey on into Rome County. I'll be back in service if he checks okay.
1: Briefing.

0: 200 to engine 2. Be advised, I just received that.
1: Engine 2, copy, please.

0: Abandoned vehicle possibly involved in the NVA. Wrecked motorcycle left at the bottom of the driveway at 3471 Bryceville Highway. Closest cross is Frost Bottom.
1: Okay.

0: 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Going to be at Biker Rags, 800 Clint Avenue. Telling a front motion. The Biker Rags, 800 Clint Avenue.
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Cessna property, 980 East Wolf Valley Road, cross of Denton Lane. Complainant would like to report his pig stolen.

0: Hold on, sir. You want?
1: Go ahead.
0: I have a 911 text that came in through Knox County, 142-142 Apollo Road off of Old Clinton Highway. The text stated emergency at that address and Buick Legacy Gold. They would not respond further to Knox County.
1: Copy.

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0: Juliet Sierra 1, Golf Romeo 7, 5 Alpha 5, Golf 2 1, 0 5 4 7 7. How copy?

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Expiration expired in 25. It's NSR.

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0: It's going to be 062 Bravo Mike Juliet Sierra. Again, 062 Bravo Mike Juliet Sierra.
2: That's 062 Bravo Mike Juliet Sierra and 2010 Buick Billy Risto of 142 Apollo Road. It's NSR.

0: 176. Again, please. Can you give me the info on that motorcycle, please?
1: Suzuki to a Sean Lowry out of Knoxville.
0: In the VIN, please. And I don't have a computer service up here.
1: The address is 1819 Stony Point Road, Knoxville. VIN is showing Juliet Sierra 1, Golf Romeo 7, 5 Alpha 5, Golf 2105477.
0: Okay, thank you.
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0: Bon, c'est fait. I'll be in service with a report. Also, this homeowner is requesting extra patrol during the nighttime hours from 6 p. to 6 a.
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0: Been flagged down by citizen suspicious activity in Wolf Valley Road, Terpeak Lane. We're going to be en route to it, apparently. Suspicious people on the roadway.
1: Briefing. Do you have 75 with you?

0: 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Did you say they're Peak Station at Useful Valley?
1: Peak Link.
0: Copy. We're pretty close. We can get that. 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

0: all that it takes. Out with a truck hauling a trailer. Hit a wire here, Eastwood Valley at Yarnell Road. They're gonna be blocking the entire road.
1: Briefing.
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They have a mobile home stuck in a power line up here that they're trying to get off the live power line up here.

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Also, if you would let TV know, it's going to be easier for them to come in through Darnell Road. Three seconds.

110, I have a attempted vehicle theft. Heard sometime overnight, 1036 East Wolf Valley, cross the Greenville Lane. A complaint advised that the housing where the ignition wires are has, correction, the shroud has been removed. The housing is hanging down, and someone's gone through the vehicle as well.

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0: See if they have a trooper available in the county.
1: 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Is it 456 is called?
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0: 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You can take 110 off of that 1036 East Wolf Valley Road off of service and put 169 and 131 on that call.
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0: Please be en route from Oak Ridge.
1: Received. We're going to get them off the roadway to their destination. I'll advise the address here in a minute.
0: Received.

0: 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So we'll get there.
1: Hurry.
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0: 1 p.m. Holding in zone 2, they're requesting an officer to be en route with them. What do you have, sir?
1: Okay. What's the reason for the request?
0: I'm sure the reason. This is the subject that was a 911 hang-up that 3169 checked. He left the residence, was walking before the plane.
1: Okay, well, see if you can get a reason for why they need a system.
0: Copy, ask him out.
2: If you take the 110, I don't know if they're going to make this line I'm going under right now.

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1: Can you put an extra patrol down for Roswell Highway?
2: Go ahead.
0: They think Code Delta may be involved. I'm unsure why they think that.
1: Okay, just advising zone cars are tied up. We can send them somebody from across the county if they feel that it's necessary.
0: Briefing.
3: /169. I have a Tennessee registration when you're ready, along with a Tennessee DL.
0: Go ahead.
3: It's going to be Tennessee registration, Bravo Mike Victor, 6623. Again, Bravo Mike Victor, 6623. Let me know when you're ready for the DL.
0: Go
3: with the deal. It's going to be Tennessee DL 143-852-466. Again, 143-852-466 on a Tanya West. Can you add both of those to the card, the DL and the registration?
0: Okay.

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0: It is. I forgot we're in July now.

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0: Everything.

complaint advised that he's been on the property since around 3 o'clock this morning. He's now walking back toward where he left his bike that supposedly ran out of gas. Walking back toward Frost Bottom. It's going to be a white male, bald, gray shirt, jeans, carrying a helmet, and a yellow gas tank.

0: 110.
1: 110.
0: If you will, just let THP know that we're still rolling. We're in the 1300 block of East Wolf Valley now. I'm not sure exactly the numerical of our destination.
1: Perfect. They should be coming up on you anytime now.

0: 176.
1: Okay.
0: Property check, 121 Burris Cemetery Lane, Crossover Springs. Mail caller advised that there's a subject banging on his neighbor's windows. He hung up before we could get any further information. We've tried to call back several times, no answer.

0: service assignment. Going to be at the Goodwill for a 53-year-old female. Medical possible seizure. See the Goodwill, 1115 North Cedar.
1: Goodwill.
0: Racing.

0: 14 have a road rage incident that just occurred.
1: The 121.
0: Occurred as the car was exiting the 122. She's advising it's a male and a female in a black minivan with Georgia plates. They pulled into the McDonald's. She advised that they rolled down the windows and was cursing her.
2: Complainant's
0: en route to Oak Ridge. She doesn't wish to speak to an officer.
2: What little information
0: would you? Would like to see if you could make contact with those individuals.
1: Copy. I'm on scene.
0: Again, they pulled into McDonald's. Should be a black minivan.
1: Car parked outside. A female on the front porch. The car registration is 338 Bravo Romeo Golf Sierra.
3: Racing.
4: 16, I'll be around for
2: this.
3: Racing.
1: Hang on, Sulphur Springs up there in just a minute.
2: Okay. 136, registration returns to a nanny ward, 121, birth cemetery.

0: That registration come back to this address. Copy. I've got this female here advising she's the wife and a resident here, but doesn't have keys to the gate or the house and can't make contact with her husband inside. She's concerned for his welfare.
1: Marcy.
0: What recent contacts here at this residence?
1: Stand by, we'll take.
2: 76, who's the complainant? Do we have any idea?
1: He did not give a name. He hung up before we could get anything else. I'll see if I can have any call history with his phone number.
2: Copy. I'm going to check the next door neighbor to see if they may have been the one that called.
1: Received. It is an older gentleman.

0: 136.
1: Go ahead.
0: We had a welfare check there in March. Before that, it was a different name for a domestic a year ago.
1: I copy. We're not seeing a residence here close enough for a complainant to notice and call. We're just curious if it was the resident inside that called.
2: 136, 122, Bravo Foxtrot Golf Yankee. Bravo Foxtrot Golf Yankee. Second is Bravo Romeo November 0883.
0: Can you try that first one again?
2: 122, Bravo Foxtrot Golf Yankee.
0: I received. Also, we have no other call history with the phone number that elderly male called from.

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The first registration returns to 121 Birth Cemetery, Ted James Ward. Second one returns to Annabelle Dalton out of Murfreesboro.

0: One, two. Because the issue is zone 3. 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
1: Cleared up here just a second.
2: 176, what's the number that was calling about this?

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1: I mean, the call came from the man we're trying to check on.
0: Copy.

0: 7-1, dispatch.
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1: 176.
0: Now that we've got the story straight, this is a civil matter. All units be in service.
1: 3-6.

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1: You can show me bag in service, follow up complete.
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0: Good.
1: One thing, I have an EMS assist. It's going to be on the diabetic patient park lane that often becomes combative. It's on 3CZ on a child custody. What do you guys?
0: Starts closest available zone car. We'll get that way when we clear.
2: 156, you can go ahead and show me in service the non-correctional head that way.

0: 31, if you are close, this patient can become very repetitive.
1: Yeah, we're the closest unit.
0: About you having nervous.

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1: Pass the milk here.
0: Copy. Switch the 2 for some information. I don't know if they told you yet.
1: Say that again.

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0: I believe so. They were putting in new construction on the left-hand side of it last time I was up there.

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0: 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Advise proper action.
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0: this is Simon. I'm going to be Latino in the Lake Beavers. It's going to be McDonald's, 2237 North Beavers Boulevard.
1: Engine will be responding to the McDonald's.
0: 36.

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1: Go ahead, 1.
0: We're under a base transport. We've been released by EMS. It won't be available for G-26. 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McDonald.
1: 3-6.

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0: 078 Bravo Mike Zulu Hotel. 078 Bravo Mike Zulu Hotel. Also have a OLM when you're ready.
1: Go ahead.
0: Tennessee 144-563-506. 144-563-506.
1: Do you need a read back on that?
0: Negative.
1: Retake.

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1: Go ahead.
0: EMS going to hold on to the keys. Can you show me back in service with a report?
1: 3:8.

0: 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Can you call dispatch when you get a moment, please?
1: Got it.

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1: Will you start me at about 580 Chestnut Ridge Road? It's going to be in regard to a child custody issue. The complaint is surviving that the grandparents are refusing to let her see her children, but she has not spoke with them on scene yet.
0: Perfect.

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0: 156. The other party has called in the grandparents. Your complainant is now at their location, lot 4Runner. She's arguing in the driveway.
1: Copy.
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0: a medical alarm. It's going to be a GPS medical alarm for a female by the name of Imogene, showing that she's possibly at the front of Food City, 507 South Beaver Boulevard.
1: Three, 507 South Beaver, Food City.

0: Can you advise the last location of the patient?
1: Engine 3, the only location I have is at Food City. The alarm company called EMS.

0: 25 cents and 30.
1: 30.
0: They got a hold of that patron. She's in the produce section.
1: Okay.
2: Go ahead.
3: 176, domestic problem, suicidal female, 120, 120 Chadwick Lane, off of Blakestone. Complaint at space that neighbors have been outside yelling and screaming at each other. The female has made threats to harm herself by overdose.
2: Okay.
3: I have zone 2 and 4 available to go with him. Do you have a preference?
4: We'll be in service here in just a second. You will be in route.
3: Copy.
2: 76, can you check that male's name? Copy.
3: Copy.

0: 76, just to confirm, it's not been physical and there's no known weapons, correct?
1: Affirmative to what the neighbor could advise.

0: 忘记。
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0: 504 advised he can go with 176 until you can get there to back him up. Would you like him in route?
1: Received. Yeah, I'd appreciate that.
2: I'm 76, I copy that traffic.
3: 3-6.

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1: 3, go ahead.
0: Everything checks okay. That's going to be the false alarm. 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
1: Anything.
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1: She was trespassed from 134 Chadwick Lane on
0: Copy.

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0: Are you on scene with PP6?
2: PP76, any other unit coming this way can cancel and change this to a domestic if it's not already. I'll be in service with the report.
0: Racing.
3: 4110, that's affirmative. I am.
0: Racing.
2: PP76, I'm being flagged down about 212 Slate Stone.
0: Yeah.

0: 176. 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I'll be talking to them at 212 Slakestone.
1: Pressure.

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1: Show myself and 240 out at Walgreens on North Cedar. Walgreens North Cedar. I'm going to follow up on a call.

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1: Go ahead.
0: 217, follow and complete. You show us back in service. We'll be back en route to the cell phone.

0: 169, I have a domestic problem, 440. Disregard.
1: Good.
0: One ten, have a domestic problem, 440 Mill Creek Road, cross of Peak Lane. Complainant states that a William Sharp has busted out her windshield, subject in a golden ollie.
2: Received, rules clear from here and being route. Everyone to 110, we're in Claxton, we can be in or out. Copy.
0: Both subjects are mobile at this time, heading toward Red Hill.

0: I've lost connection with the caller. He said if that did happen, that he will call back when he gets back into the signal. Right now, still shows him on Red Hill. Crescent Mill Creek coming up on Red Hill.
1: Hey, 31. He's been staying in Union County.
2: This is, can you see if Norris can stand by on Red Hill in case he comes that way?
0: Racing. 110.
3: Good.
4: I was holding a traffic hazard, Irwin Wheel at the creek. Truck traffic hazard parked in the roadway. Partially in the roadway.
1: 176, assign that to me. I'm here on Longmire.
4: Copy.

0: units are out for the Roland domestic issue. Unable to make contact back with the caller at this time.
1: Copy.

NIFA dog units below authority THP. Dispatch all Anderson County units, be on the lookout for a silver Mustang last seen north freeway closest cross Brushy Valley heading toward Knox County. The THP will have charges. Any contact stop and hold for THP WRA RCL 755 clear 1415.

0: for the domestic. The other will be located at Andersonville's place. Unknown where the original caller is at this time.
1: So Sharp called in, and his location is where?
0: Yes, Mr. Sharp has called in, advised that the other subjects tried to hit him with the vehicle, and he's going to be at Andersonville's Belmont Station. It's at Sequoia and Park Lane.
1: Copy.
0: Copy 76.

0: Sir.
1: I've made contact with the vehicle owner. He's going to move it off the roadway. I'm in service, problem solved.

0: o 26. I'll be in service with a report. You can note in this card that the younger child, the male child, has opted to leave with the mother. The father is aware. I have a report and a DCS referral. I can take care of.
1: That was a rolling domestic or disturbance. Units are still en route to 440 Mill Creek. It's going to be involving William Sharp. He's supposed to be at Andersonville's Belmont Station.
0: Copy. You can also show me now.
1: Receive. He's going to be at Tahoe.

0: We're all here.
1: So you're out on Mill Creek?
0: No, sir. We're at the Cornerstone Market at the corner of Park Lane and Sequoia. Both parties are here on scene.
1: Okay.

0: On so far. I got one through the CAD and paper check. It's going to be Tennessee by number 101251438.
1: Perfect.

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0: Teenage Robin says.
1: 아직. Negative.

Alpha unit, stand by for road closure information. Attention all units, be advised that Main Street will now be shut down at 3 p.m. until further notice. Again, that's going to be Main Street will be shut down at 3 p.m. until further notice.

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0: 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We're clear with him. We're going to try and make contact with the other party on Mill Creek.

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0: The first one's going to be Tennessee DL 5890. Second's going to be Tennessee DL 065 856 760.
1: Thank you, sir. I copy that, your second DL. Your first DL, the only thing that came through was 5-8, and I believe 9-4.

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0: All units will be in service, report taken.
1: Receiving.

Hi, Sarge. 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So he might have went down there to sit.

0: comes back to a white 2013 Nissan Altima to a Marquis Benito Bostino of Upchurch Road in Knoxville. It's valid. NSR insurance confirmed.
1: Copy. No further.

0: 218, I've got a 911 open line. 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
1: Copy, I'll be around. I'll be in that with you.
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1: It was a 911 only phone. The number that showed up is 058, but again, it's a 911 only phone.

0: 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It's going to be between a semi and a red Ford EcoSport. Both vehicles are on the shoulder.
1: Proceed.

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1: Go ahead.
0: The license is going to be out of Ohio. Radio uniform 207391. And the plate's going to be out of Ohio. Juliet Golf uniform 2954. Can I add those to the card?
1: Copy.
0: Go ahead.
1: 131, I've got a traffic complaint. Clinton Highway across from Edgemore Road. It's going to be a white work truck with a roof rack. Caller's advising that they have threw a bucket out of the window and is driving recklessly at a high rate of speed headed towards Clinton. Where is he?
0: Clinton City, because we were passing Faust Kearney when you gave me that traffic, so the vehicle probably already went by.
1: Receive. The caller is called back, advising that it turned down East Wolf Valley Road.

0: Brooklyn 31. Just be advised, the additional caller is saying that it is multiple touches.
1: Great, at all in your company. You can come down here and turn into the parking lot next to F3 as soon as I move.
2: Hi, copy. Is somebody still following?
0: As the work truck, but she's continuing on towards Clinton.
2: Okay, I'm on Raccoon Valley. I'm gonna try to get up ahead of it and get back over east. I'll finally see if I can make contact with it.

0: 175.
1: Sir, that registration is valid NSR. Your driver, Elizabeth Bobak, date of birth 2/11/1966, is valid. Negative local sensei, I think.
0: 10-4. Can I get the last four for the cat?

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1: Copy, copy.

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0: I have a DL plate and a trolley plate for you. DL is going to be out of Florida. Hotel 222-961-424-000. The plate's going to be out of South Dakota. Papa Radio 49277. And the trailer is going to be out of South Dakota also. 18238 Papa. Status and add them to the CAD, please.

0: 175. Joseph Harvey, date of birth 10/21/1982, is showing valid Class A negative local NCIC. Break. As for the South Dakota tag that you provided on both the truck and the trailer, they're coming back as valid negative stolen.
1: Copy.

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2: 216, 240.
3: Being
2: routed to 110 Lincrest Street in reference to an EDP subject. She's called back in wanting to go to the hospital. 110 Lincrest Street.
3: Received user being route.
4: Please, I'll be all right, Will.
2: Received. I've tried calling the brother back and he did not answer.
4: Received.

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1: Did you have traffic?
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1: Perfect.

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0: Ray Kane. 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
0: 136. 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
1: Go ahead, 16.
0: Traffic stop. Clear and block, South 6. 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

165, 175, possible burglary in progress, 306, 306 Dove Run Boulevard, across from Bear Club Lane. Callers advising that their neighbor's windows are wide open and they were not like that before. I know that anybody is still inside the residence.

0: Steve Bravo, November Charlie 3199.
1: Swan 75.
2: Stand by 175. 110 00346. Echo comes back to a red 2018 Toyota 4Runner to a Kaylee Hunley of Mill Creek Road in Andersonville. Valid NSR insurance confirmed. Your second tag, Bravo November Charlie 3199, comes back to a white 2009 Toyota to a Cody Gilson of Doe Run Boulevard in Clinton. Valid NSR insurance confirmed.
1: Proceed.
2: 175, go ahead with your traffic.
1: There's no problem here. They spoke to the homeowner. She advised she left it that way.
2: Copy.

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1: 65, we're okay. You show us in service, drop and check, okay.
0: Received. Do you want me to change this to a property check?
1: No problem, babe.
0: Received. I'm
1: 65. Go ahead.
0: Welfare check, 693 Mountain Road, cross of Brookfield Drive. Caller does not know the names of the subjects. He states that he has not seen the occupants of the address in a few days and wants to make sure they're okay.
1: Got it.

0: 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You're safe.
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1: 3 states.
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0: Okay, what's her address?
2: Sir, he just requested a phone call letting him know whether the subjects are okay or not. His phone number is in the card.
1: Go ahead.
3: I got it. Great, you can go ahead and go ahead. Copy, I appreciate it. This is Agnes, I'm in charge.
1: 3 states.
2: Copy.

0: I've spoke with that complainant. There's no signs of distress, no mail in the mailbox. 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
0: 27, 911 caller states there's a gray Mercedes-Benz parked in the fire lane at Food City.

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0: 165.
1: I've got a welfare check. It's at the Hillvale Road, across from Peach Orchard Road. Caller is advising that there was a female subject who had an accident on a scooter, and she appears to be having some kind of altered mental status change. She does not want an ambulance. She's going to be sitting in the caller's vehicle, which is a red Dodge pickup truck.
0: Copy.
2: 110
3: dispatch units for that, please.
1: Received.

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1: 129. I'm on duty. Show me and Rath at Hillville with those other units.
0: Receive.

0: 35. I'm on scene in the area. Did they advise where on Hillvale they were at?
1: It's going to be past the second Peach Orchard exit entrance between Peach Orchard and Cook Road.
0: Copy.

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1: One 17, call.
0: That's affirmative. About a tree down to meet Dutch Valley Road, cross from Fox Lane, blocking both lanes of travel.

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0: Being route to the 100 block, Quince Avenue, I've had several calls, male and female, walking across the bridge. States it looks like the male is abusing the female. Again, I've had several calls on it.
1: Tampa.
2: /176 off the... I'm out with them. City.
3: Washington.

0: 6. 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
1: That's affirmative. At least 3 to 5.

0: 27 Air 2 Chloe, where we're both negative.
1: Standpoint. Dispatch, you can put me in the area.
0: Precinct.
1: 25, I'll be in the area as I want.
0: Precinct.
1: I saw them two when I was on my way to get fuel. That two, I think it's going to be.
0: Receive.
1: 27, I'm out with him.

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1: 117, I've received an additional call. Callers advising that traffic is starting to back up. Anderson County Road Department has been notified as well.
0: Copy.

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1: Sir, can you provide a better description on your location? Medic assess.
0: We're in the middle of the road. 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

0: Myself, 27, made contact with them. 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
1: Pretty safe.
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0: 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Break 126.
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0: Traffic hazard, Oliver Springs Highway near Cutter's Lane. It's going to be for a tree down, blocking the roadway with power lines. CUB has been notified.
1: Copy that.

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1: I-165, they're currently on Hillville. They're attempting to locate your
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1: You're looking at the house, coming in the left corner. 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

0: 165.
1: I've got a traffic complaint. 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It's going to be a blue Chevrolet truck pulling a white trailer.
0: They provide direction to travel.
1: Looks like they're headed into Clinton, but I'll notify Clinton.
0: Copy.
2: I'm in the area. I did locate.
1: Rissy, I have notified PHP as well, because it was originally on the interstate.
3: Anderson County, Y-12, Fire Car 1.

0: Y 12. This is Anderson County. Did you have traffic?
1: Yes, ma'am. Just want to advise you. Our ambulance is not able to leave the plane at this time. We've had a situation with security. We have vast gas drops. So we are not going to be able to assist with that situation.
0: Copy, sir.
1: They get it cleared up here soon, and I will touch base with you, make sure you guys got ambulance responded that way.

0: 129,
1: I've located a dark colored pickup truck traveling westbound into Clinton, pulling a white box trailer.
0: Receive. Apparently we've got a bolo from Campbell County involving that vehicle. Apparently they've lost a large load of fireworks.

0: Đấy.
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0: 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That comes back not on file, NSR.

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1: Harassment, 305 Lunar Circle, cross of Jupiter Drive. Caller stated her stepfather will not stop texting and calling her. He is also threatening to have his daughter come fight the complainant.
0: Okay, ma'am.
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0: Go ahead.
1: Illinois, Delta 260-7577-526. Richard Weiser, with a birthday of 9/13/1975.
0: Sorry, that DL cut out. I copied Illinois, and that was it.
1: Delta 260-7577-5261.
0: Copy, thank you.

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1: Richard Zweier, date of birth 9/13/1975, valid, negative local sensitivity.